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1: Hey, I'm Ryan Stevenson, and this is the story behind my new song, This I Know. This song was born out of that tension that we all feel, believing that God is good while living in a world that's unpredictable and sometimes painfully unfair. It doesn't ignore the hurt or try to rush past the questions. Instead, it sits in the uncertainty and chooses to trust the goodness of God anyway. Faith isn't pretending that everything's okay, but it's placing your weight on God's faithfulness when nothing else feels steady. And the same hands that allow the storms are the same hands that hold us through it.
2: I got

0: This I Know.
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2: 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But there are other things that we don't know yet, and we have to trust in you. Lord, that has been the case for Dawn and with her health, how it has been really bad recently. And Lord, we just ask, if it is your will, not only heal her, but let her feel safe where she may call home.

0: I made it.
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0: KVN, Sunday night, hopefully a good one. I'm Nikki Martinez, and hey, Michael, what can I do for you?
1: Hi, can I hear Mercy Me, Almost Home?
0: Almost Home. Why do you want to hear that one?
1: Well, that song is, when I first heard it, kind of tied me, I think, about we're almost home to heaven.
0: Oh, yeah. It's a good reminder of our eternal home, what's waiting for us.
1: Yeah, right.
2: Are you disappointed?

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1: This is the way.
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0: baby Annie, you need to pay attention to that, to what he says in this world, in this life that he's given us. Because one day, it may all be gone. And we may be face to face with the Lord. The great thing is that he has said that until that day happens, Matthew 28 reminds us that he will be with us always, even until the end of the world.
1: My heart belongs to a country and a king.
0: He will be with us always, even until the end of the world.

each bit matters. KVNE, hey there, I'm Nikki. And recently, the hubby Nathan sent me a text. Just wanted to share that Izzy put all her stuff from her backpack away without me having to mention doing it today. Told her I was proud of her for doing that on her own. As an outsider, you may hear that, not knowing anything about my family, and go, well, there goes a parent making a big deal over something so small in their kid's life. And I get it, because too often we don't bring the truth to our kids. We don't tell them that they just need to be hard workers and not every bit of everything they do in this world is going to be praised and encouraged. But here's two things. One, our daughter is six. So it is a big deal that she put things away without us even asking her to do it. And two, we also know her love language. And maybe that's something you need to learn too about your kid or the people that are in your life. Because I will say, knowing this and knowing that we put just one seed of encouragement into her daily life, we know what can grow from it. And I will tell you, if you do that too, big things can happen.

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Kami Annie, and that is something to celebrate. We also celebrate and love to celebrate, at least I do, birthdays of friends and listeners like Paige English. Hopefully it's been a great one.

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That's 855-255-PRAY.

0: my soul.
1: KBNE, hey, I'm Nikki. I heard a pastor recently talking about that subject. How whether we're in a Fortune 500 company or in a position like him, pastor of a pretty big church, we can easily get caught up in the world and in status and get to the certain level. But the truth is that no matter what level we reach in this life, as Matthew 16 reminds us, if a man gains the whole world but loses his own soul, does any of that matter?

can't be any. That feeling of just complete freedom. Have you had that yet? And if not, this could be the time. What are you waiting for?

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1: Crowder. 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
1: 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The small, the big, the in-between, and the biggest, my salvation, my promise from the Lord, who, as 1 Corinthians says, paid a great price for you and I. So use your life to honor him.

0: 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I thank God.
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1: KVNE, I'm Carrie. One thing I've been thinking about a lot is that trusting God is something that we never outgrow. Whether you're 8 or 80, He's always inviting us to take one more step of faith. I'm thankful that He's patient with us.

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Psalm 121 says, "The Lord will watch over your coming and going, both now and forevermore." That's such a great verse. 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
2: Hey guys, Phil Wickham here. I've got a brand new song out called It Really Is Amazing Grace. I love this song so much. This man named John Newton, in the middle of a storm, he cried out to God, saying, God, if you help me, I give my life to you. And little by little, he understood what that prayer meant. He gave his life to Jesus, and Jesus changed his life. He went on to become a pastor and a minister. It's a testament to the grace of God at work in someone's life. We all are in need of God's grace, and that's why I think this song's connected with so many people over the years. It's a joy to be a small part of the huge story of this song, and I invite you all to sing it out with me. It Really Is Amazing Grace.

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2: 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Thank you, God, that you have been so faithful through every season of our lives so far. You are the same God who carried us, and you'll carry us through this week too. Thank you, Lord.
1: Look what you've done. How could you fall so far? 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
1: KVNE, those who hope in the Lord will renew their strength. That's Isaiah 40, 31. If you're ending the weekend tired, that is a promise that we can hold on to tonight.

0: 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Nobody.
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6: Hey, I'm John Reddick, and I want to tell you a little bit about my new song, Holding On, Praise God. We all find ourselves in these spaces where we want to give God our entire hearts, and these obstacles are sometimes in the way, and it's hard, it's heavy, it's complicated. But we still serve a God who's big enough and strong enough and able enough to be able to hold these things that we're struggling holding. So that's what this song is. This song is us handing over these things to God and remembering that God is holding on to us. So we honor him, we love him, we worship him, we praise God.

0: 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Praise God.
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KVNE, I'm Carrie. Our small town summer stops have been so encouraging. 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And it really struck me because, you know, every one of us has had moments like that where trusting Him felt hard. I'm thankful that God is patient as we grow.

Yes, we have ignored you. So busy doing your work that we forgot that this was for you. Arms wide to our homeless savior, but arms crossed to our homeless neighbor. 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
3: 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And the same hands that allow the storms are the same hands that hold us through it.
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You don't keep my heart from breaking, and when it does, you weep with me. You're so close that I can feel you when I've lost the words to pray.

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1: It's good for my soul. 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
3: Hey guys, Phil Wickham here. I've got a brand new song out called It Really Is Amazing Grace. I love this song so much. This man named John Newton, in the middle of a storm, he cried out to God, saying, God, if you help me, I give my life to you. And little by little, he understood what that prayer meant. He gave his life to Jesus, and Jesus changed his life. He went on to become a pastor and a minister. It's a testament to the grace of God at work in someone's life. We all are in need of God's grace, and that's why I think this song's connected with so many people over the years. It's a joy to be a small part of the huge story of this song, and I invite you all to sing it out with me. It Really Is Amazing Grace.

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2: Hey, I'm Ryan Stevenson, and this is the story behind my new song, This I Know. This song was born out of that tension that we all feel, believing that God is good while living in a world that's unpredictable and sometimes painfully unfair. It doesn't ignore the hurt or try to rush past the questions. Instead, it sits in the uncertainty and chooses to trust the goodness of God anyway. Faith isn't pretending that everything's okay, but it's placing your weight on God's faithfulness when nothing else feels steady. And the same hands that allow the storms are the same hands that hold us through it. I got it.

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0: Hi, I'm John Sorensen, president of Evangelism Explosion International, and you're listening to Share Life Today. Are you hesitant to share the gospel with your neighbors? You know, one day my wife and I were out for a walk, and a boy who lived next door joined us and told us his mother had moved out earlier that day. Well, it broke my heart. When I saw his father on their porch, I worked up the courage to walk up and tell Bill how sorry I was to hear this. And then I shared that Jesus is the most important thing to me. He's changed my life, given me peace and comfort during difficult times. Well, Bill looked at me and said, "You're a liar." He said, "You're my friend, and you lived next to me for 5 years. You've never told me about Jesus." Well, you know, I had to apologize to Bill for not sharing the good news sooner. And soon, Bill gave his heart to Jesus. His wife did too, and they're happily married today. You know, we can make a difference by telling our communities about the good news of the gospel of Jesus Christ. Maybe you don't know how. Well, for resources, visit our website at sharelife.today.
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2: Hey guys, Phil Wickham here. I've got a brand new song out called It Really Is Amazing Grace. I love this song so much. This man named John Newton, in the middle of a storm, he cried out to God, saying, God, if you help me, I give my life to you. And little by little, he understood what that prayer meant. He gave his life to Jesus, and Jesus changed his life. He went on to become a pastor and a minister. It's a testament to the grace of God at work in someone's life. We all are in need of God's grace, and that's why I think this song's connected with so many people over the years. It's a joy to be a small part of the huge story of this song, and I invite you all to sing it out with me. It Really Is Amazing Grace.

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0: Here on KVNE, I'm David Wolin with Haven Today, inviting you to anchor your day in God's Word. It's been an eventful summer. Hopefully that's true for you in all the good ways we associate with summer, but also eventful for the world. 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No matter where you look, the world is filled with strife, and that's nothing new. King David described this in Psalm 2. Therefore, you kings, be wise. Be warned, you rulers of the earth. Serve the Lord with fear and celebrate his rule with trembling. Every nation has its rulers, but there is one king who rules over all. Jesus is the answer for this hurting world. And you'll see him more clearly through time in God's Word. 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
4: Make every effort to supplement your faith with virtue, and virtue with knowledge, and knowledge with self-control, and self-control with steadfastness, and steadfastness with godliness, and godliness with brotherly affection, and brotherly affection with love. 2 Peter 1, 5-7. In this portion of Peter's letter to the persecuted church, he gives them a list of things that he knows will sustain them and help them be effective in ministry, even in the midst of serious trials and possibly even death. As I read through the list again, ask God to equip you with these things today so that you can not only see God at work in your life, but you can display God's work in your life to those around you. Here it is. Faith, virtue, knowledge, self-control, steadfastness, godliness, brotherly affection, and love. 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He stands ready and able to help you. He's where the joy is. To listen to The God Shot again or share it with friends, go to kvne.com and click the God Shot link.
5: Hey, I'm Ryan Stevenson, and this is the story behind my new song, This I Know. This song was born out of that tension that we all feel, believing that God is good while living in a world that's unpredictable and sometimes painfully unfair. It doesn't ignore the hurt or try to rush past the questions. Instead, it sits in the uncertainty and chooses to trust the goodness of God anyway. Faith isn't pretending that everything's okay, but it's placing your weight on God's faithfulness when nothing else feels steady. And the same hands that allow the storms are the same hands that hold us through it.
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2: 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Yeah, it is only 66 days until the autumnal equinox. And to explain the autumnal equinox, here's the late, great James Earl Jones.
3: 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Thank you, and God bless America.
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2: And my wife's dieting now. That means we're all dieting. That's the rule. 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One of you will betray me. 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She came home with rice cakes for dessert. You believe that? Rice cakes? You see the word cake, you think, well, okay, maybe. You ever bite into one of them things? Cake doesn't come to mind. Hey, caulk would be a better word. Who's she kidding? It's not food, it's insulation. 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
1: 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I can flare my nostrils at will.
2: 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Oh, that's so weird. Don't do that.
1: It is weird. And even weirder or funnier is if you try to show a little kid. I was trying to show my grandson, Parker. You see if you can do this. I flared my nostrils. His eyebrows go up and his eyes get big, but his nostrils are exactly the same. I said, go show your mom. So he goes up to his mom and raises his eyebrows.
2: That's a special talent.
1: She says, what are you doing? He says, I'm flaring my nostrils. 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

0: Lauren Daigle. 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
1: Hi, KVNA, got a freakish talent?
2: Oh, yes, I can do tongue twisters.
1: Oh, really?
2: Okay, it's about a girl named Betty Botter.
1: Betty Botter?
2: Betty Botter, bought bum butter, floss it, she bum butter's bitter, but it's blended in my batter and it's made my batter bitter. If I blend some better butter better than the bitter butter, it'll make my bitter batter better. Betty Buddy bought bitter butter better than the bitter butter, put it in the bitter batter, now the bitter batter's better.
1: Ladies and gentlemen.
3: Wow! That was, it's like drop the mic. 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

0: Jamie McDonald. 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
1: Good morning.
2: Hi, is this Mike Harper?
1: Yes.
2: Hi, this is Julie.
1: Julie?
2: Hi, yes. Julie.
1: The Julie we just spoke to?
2: Yeah, I'm calling back. But this is Julie.
1: You sound completely different.
2: Yeah, I thought I'd tell you about one more skill that I have.
1: Okay, yeah, we had the triple tongue thing where you can twirl your tongue. You got the alphabet backwards and the instant t-shirt folding skill.
2: I can mow my yard in a pattern that makes it look like a backgammon board.
3: Wow. Well,
1: that's quite impressive. Yeah, secondly, I wonder why you would do that.

0: Ben Fuller, If I Got Jesus.
1: Hey, Palestine. We appreciate you. Thanks for making KVNE your voice of encouragement.

0: Episode.
1: Casting Crowns, featuring Matthew West. Nobody.
2: This is Max Lucado. Many years ago, I spent a week visiting the interior of Brazil with a longtime missionary pilot. Wilbur and Orville had a sturdier aircraft. I could not get comfortable. I kept thinking the plane was going to crash in the jungle and I'd be gobbled up by piranhas. I kept shifting around, looking down, and gripping my seat as if that would help. Finally, the pilot had enough of my squirming. He looked over at me and shouted over the airplane noise, "We won't face anything that I can't handle. You might as well trust me to fly the plane." Is God saying the same to you? Examine the truths which sustain your belief in God. Make sure one of them is etched with the words, "My God is sovereign." Then be anxious for nothing. This is Max Lucado.
3: 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When Taran Wells has the crowd singing louder than the speakers. 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
2: Hey, I'm John Reddick, and I want to tell you a little bit about my new song, Holding On. Praise God. We all find ourselves in these spaces where we want to give God our entire hearts, and these obstacles are sometimes in the way, and it's hard, it's heavy, it's complicated. But we still serve a God who's big enough and strong enough and able enough to be able to hold these things that we're struggling holding. So that's what this song is. This song is us handing over these things to God and remembering that God is holding on to us. So we honor Him, we love Him, we worship Him, we praise God.

0: 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Praise God.
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1: 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The show begins in 5 minutes.

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1: KVNE with Mike and Carrie, we've accumulated some mom tweets. We need to work these through processes.
2: We have a lot. I mean, over the years.
1: They're piling up. Mom tweets. This is Beth. Showering as a mom should be an Olympic sport. Everyone's yelling your name. You have to beat the clock and you rarely win a medal. That's
2: true. You know,
1: true.
2: That's funny because as a empty nester, now that's turned into my dog barking while I'm in the shower.
1: Okay.
2: And I'm like, I try to tell him to stop, but he can't hear me anymore.
1: He just thinks you're barking back at him.
2: He's a senior dog. He just wants me in the room with him, just like a toddler.
1: He's very sweet.
2: I need to tweet about that.
1: Yeah. Sherry says, I'd like to officially apologize to my three-year-old for opening her granola bar from the top instead of the bottom.
2: What?
1: I don't know what I was thinking.
2: Mom.
1: And finally, mom sleep. Mom sleep is the state of rest where your eyes are closed, but you can hear everything your
2: yes.
1: kids are doing.

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We need as many volunteers as possible, so this is a chance to let your light shine. Gotta keep it real simple. 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Sign up to volunteer for Love Thy City at kvne.com. It's how we change the world. Love God and love people. We believe if you sing along, you'll be in a better mood. Sing to the Lord a new song.

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2: 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Pinch me because I've got to be dreaming. I'm with Mike and Carrie on KVN.

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0: have your way.
1: KVNE, good morning. I'm Mike. Harry is here.
2: Hey, good morning.
1: Good to see you. I got a haircut, and I don't think I've ever sounded better.
2: I didn't notice the haircut. I mean, you get it kind of like every 3 weeks, right?
1: About once a month, yeah.
2: Yeah.
1: Yeah. I think you go up and down the dial, make sure you come back. But I don't think you're going to find a better sounding radio station. The music is awesome.
2: Yes.
1: And I got a haircut.
2: And you got a haircut.

0: KVNE. It's Mike and Carrie. In spite of world problems, we don't have to let that in. We got stuff all around us, and there's a mindset that we have to try to find where that doesn't get inside.
1: That's hard to do with social media, with TV.
0: Sure. And it's not to deny it's the existence of what's going on around us, but we don't have to let it in. I heard an illustration that beautifully portrayed this thought. If you're in a boat, whether it's the smallest pond or the largest ocean, doesn't matter the amount of water. It's when it gets inside, that's when you got problems.
1: Oh, yeah.
0: So don't let that water get inside of you. And it takes time. We're going to have to press in and ask God to help us with that. But we can turn that mindset into a good thing. Don't let it in. It's all out there. But it doesn't have to be in you.
2: Look what you've done. How could you fall so far? You should be ashamed of yourself.

0: done.
1: Tasha Layton, look what you've done.
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3: Hey guys, Phil Wickham here. I've got a brand new song out called It Really Is Amazing Grace. I love this song so much. This man named John Newton, in the middle of a storm, he cried out to God, saying, God, if you help me, I give my life to you. And little by little, he understood what that prayer meant. He gave his life to Jesus, and Jesus changed his life. He went on to become a pastor and a minister. It's a testament to the grace of God at work in someone's life. We all are in need of God's grace, and that's why I think this song's connected with so many people over the years. It's a joy to be a small part of the huge story of this song, and I invite you all to sing it out with me. It Really Is Amazing Grace.

0: 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It really is Amazing Grace.
1: KVNE, Mike and Carrie with Tales of Irony. You know, it's kind of like the most interesting irony examples. The most shoplifted book in America is the Bible. It's kind of ironic. A Sweden's famous ice hotel has a smoke detector. And why? I don't know.
2: What?
3: Oh, my.
1: The inventor of whiteout, who happens to be the monkey's Mike Nesmith's mom, was fired from her secretarial job for failing to white out a mistake.
3: Wow. That inspired her to come up with a solution.
1: 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Oh, this is kind of the tales of irony.

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3: 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Eve gets the blame for the original sin. Worth noting, Adam was there. He could have stepped in. He didn't. 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Guys, that's still our job. Not passivity, but loving leadership. To love our wives as Christ loved the church.

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1: KVNE, National Weather Service, issuing a flash flood warning for East Texas counties surrounding and in Smith counties. Showers, thunderstorms continue this morning at about an 80% clip. Today's high will be about 85 degrees. Now it is 79 at KVNE.

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1: KVNA, Mike and Carrie, I'm forgetting a lot lately. It bothers me when it inconveniences someone else. And it just seems to be happening more and more frequently, and it gets frustrating. And I told my lovely wife and life partner, Lois, I'm getting tired of being the one who's always forgetting. And she said, well, you don't always forget. And I said, oh, okay, you're right. She said, you're wearing pants, aren't you? Yes, there you go.

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0: Katie Nicole. 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
1: KVNE, National Weather Service, giving a flash flood warning this morning. The rains continue. Be pretty heavy at times. Be careful on the road. High today, 85. Right now, 79. KVNE.

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0: James, featuring Evie McKinney. Shackles.
1: You're somebody like me. First of all, you may need counseling, but secondly,
2: we're thankful for counseling.
1: Yeah, if you tend to forget things, if you find yourself more forgetful, which is something I've experienced of late.
2: Me too, actually.
1: And so, you know, you have little tips, like you write things down. My wife Lois says, make a list. You know, make a list of the things you got to do, and then you check them off. And some people are really good at that, and I can do that a little bit.
2: Yeah, my husband says I forget to look at the list.
1: So that's one problem.
2: That's his thing.
1: To put that on the list, to look for your list.
2: I know. I'm like, then put it on the bathroom mirror. I don't know.
1: And something inevitably will slip through.
2: Sure.
1: So I'm still making this list. I don't know how I'm going to remember everything unless I make a list of absolutely everything in the world. That's a long list.
2: You could do it.

0: Ben Fuller, Black Sheep.
1: Mike and Carrie on another day that the Lord has made, and so glad you're here.
2: We're counting a lot of things. We're counting calories. We're counting steps. We're counting the cost. Are we counting what matters most?
3: We count likes. Calories. Hours. Minutes. Points and scores. Friends and follows. We measure our weight and tally our steps. Every day we stare at screens, press buttons, and count. But we don't count what really counts. Our moments together. We'll never know how many chances we'll get to gather by the ocean under a blue sky. Or make the best of a rainy day. How many chances will we have to dance? Or forgive? Or break the awkward silence with a joke? How many opportunities will there be for us to pack our bags and embark on an adventure? Sometimes we forget that the things that count the most are those that can't be counted. We might get caught up in the everyday sometimes. We might keep on counting, but we'll always turn back to what matters. The time we have to just be together.

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2: 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I'll have that.
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0: like the prodigal.
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2: KVNE. We're wondering what kind of phrases maybe you think of as normal and regular. You've heard them all your life, but slipped through your kids' education. they wouldn't know what you're talking about if you said, look a gift horse in the mouth.
3: Right, right. Lisa said her son was playing solitaire. She was watching over his shoulder. He didn't have any more moves, and so she said, well, that's all she wrote.
2: All she wrote.
3: He was like,
2: know what?
3: What
2: that means.
3: The heck so are you then talking about? She asked her other son, what does that mean? And he was like, what? So in their whole entire lives, they'd never heard.
2: Never came up. I saw a bird in a hand is worth two in the bush. And I thought, I don't even really know what that is.
3: But bird.
2: It means better hold on to something you have rather than taking a risk of getting something better, which may come to nothing.
3: Oh.
2: Wise.

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2: Hey, I'm Ryan Stevenson, and this is the story behind my new song, This I Know. This song was born out of that tension that we all feel, believing that God is good while living in a world that's unpredictable and sometimes painfully unfair. It doesn't ignore the hurt or try to rush past the questions. Instead, it sits in the uncertainty and chooses to trust the goodness of God anyway. Faith isn't pretending that everything's okay, but it's placing your weight on God's faithfulness when nothing else feels steady. And the same hands that allow the storms are the same hands that hold us through it. I got

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1: Ryan Stevenson, This I Know.
2: KVNE with Mike and Carrie. I've often said that if you don't have grandkids, go ahead and get some. I highly recommend it.
3: Okay.
2: Had a couple of them.
3: I'm going to get a couple.
2: Yeah. They have a song that they like, and it's called the Mashed Potato Song. It's 1-0-2-0-3-0-4-0-5-0-6-0-7-0 Potato. And it's just a fun little song for kids. They like it over and over again. If we got an hour car ride, we're going to hear it 20 times over and over again.
3: Wow.
2: So I figured it out on the guitar. It's just two little chords, and I'm playing it. And they're singing along. Oh, mashed potato, we're doing the mashed potato. Just fun. And I got to the instrumental part, and I kind of keep going, I'm going. And Owen says, can we just play Legos now? Okay, yeah. I wasn't quite done

0: Jordan Feliz, next to me.
1: Hey, good morning. 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
2: 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Be careful on the road. Thunderstorm kind of a day with a high of 85. Right now, 79 at KVNE. 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
1: His promises hold true each day. 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And getting started in this midday show, we always take some time in God's Word and the God Shot with Tara Lee Cobble.
2: Make every effort to supplement your faith with virtue, and virtue with knowledge, and knowledge with self-control, and self-control with steadfastness, and steadfastness with godliness, and godliness with brotherly affection, and brotherly affection with love. 2 Peter 1, 5-7. In this portion of Peter's letter to the persecuted church, he gives them a list of things that he knows will sustain them and help them be effective in ministry, even in the midst of serious trials and possibly even death. As I read through the list again, ask God to equip you with these things today so that you can not only see God at work in your life, but you can display God's work in your life to those around you. Here it is. Faith, virtue, knowledge, self-control, steadfastness, godliness, brotherly affection, and love. If you're weak in any of those areas, ask him for help. He stands ready and able to help you. He's where the joy is. To listen to the God Shot again or share it with friends, go to kvne.com and click the God Shot link.

0: KVNEA, and a good Monday. I'm Nikki, and you know, we have dreams, we have goals. Before one of these days, we spend that everlasting life, eternity with the Lord. But sometimes our dreams and our goals, well, either they get shattered, they get redirected, they're never met. So what do we do through that? Well, in fact, when writing their song, I Made It, Cain, well, had a lot to think about over that question.
1: Last year nearly pushed us to our breaking point as a band and as a family. We suffered tragic loss, relentless sickness, and so much strife. There were so many days we felt like we couldn't breathe. Now, I'm grateful to say that we are on the other side. It wasn't pretty, it wasn't fun, but God gave us the strength to put one foot in front of the other and walk through it. If you're in a tough season right now, we pray that this song gives you the courage to believe that God is going to bring you through it, and you too will declare, "I made it."

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0: Chris Frank. Thankful.
1: KBNE. 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For Gerald, Lord, it's how you are being there for his family. And we ask you continue to do that.

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0: again how good it is.
1: It doesn't have to be a dull moment. KBNE, hey, I'm Nikki, and I know you look outside and you may feel like it's going to be dull today, boring, but it doesn't have to be. You can change it with maybe some classics, bringing out a few of them. And I say that because Izzy's with me today.
2: Hello!
1: and we have been reading some classics and now watching some classics, which includes which one?
2: James and the Giant Peach!
1: Which now, you told me, that's kind of like your favorite now.
2: Because of the centipede, it looks so realistic with that glass and the arms that move. He has so many arms.
1: Yeah, well, he is a centipede. But you said something about his hand, like when one hand moves. The others do too.
2: He has like so many arms.
1: He does have a lot of arms.
2: I actually saw me and mom when we were at my Nana and Papa's and we were walking. Mm-hmm. We saw a centipede.
1: We did, actually.
2: Yeah, and it was black and it was a baby. It was moving very fast. It was like, where's my mommy? Where's my daddy?
1: See, so there you go. We can take classic books and movies and then make them into memories because that's exactly what has been happening with Izzy. So go out and do that today on this rainy day. Make memories.

0: Holland Alone.
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KVNE. Yes, he is the creator of all, yet he still cares deeply for you. Deuteronomy 31 reminds us of this, that it is the Lord who goes before you. He will be with you. He will never leave you or forsake you.

0: Queen and Brandon Lake. 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
1: But he tries to. KVNE, hey there, I'm Nikki. And the enemy wants to do that. He wants to destroy and kill and steal memories and moments, joyful occasions. And you know, that could have happened for Jacqueline. See, Jacqueline was about to get married. And you know, that daddy-daughter dance that even the most tomboy of girls look forward to when they get married. Well, she wasn't going to be able to have that. That joyous moment. But her brother decided to step in. And in fact, they danced to a slow ballad by Josh Groban, an artist that her dad would have chosen. But that only happened for about 2 minutes. And then all of a sudden, the sibling duo broke apart and did what only could be described as the best choreographed dance to a medley of dance songs, all to honor their late father's humor and maybe sense of music as well.

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0: Matt Maher, Run to the Father.
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2: Hey, I'm John Reddick, and I want to tell you a little bit about my new song, Holding On, Praise God. We all find ourselves in these spaces where we want to give God our entire hearts, and these obstacles are sometimes in the way, and it's hard, it's heavy, it's complicated. But we still serve a God who's big enough and strong enough and able enough to be able to hold these things that we're struggling holding. So that's what this song is. This song is us handing over these things to God and remembering that God is holding on to us. So we honor Him, we love Him, we worship Him, we praise God.

0: break, holding on. Praise God.
1: KBNE, you know, that reminder of how he cares for us and loves us is something that we love sharing with you through songs like that and messages right here on your radio, but also in person with our small town summer stops. 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

0: me. 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
1: KVNE, hey there, and hopefully a staying dry kind of Monday. I'm Nikki, and I say that because, yes, the rain on and off throughout today, it looks like. And on these days, we talked a little bit, Izzy and I, because my daughter Izzy's in with me today. Say hey, Izzy.
2: Hello.
1: There you go. But on rainy days like this, you can bring out the classics, make some memories, whether they're classic books, classic movies, or both. But also, what else, Izzy, do you like to do on rainy days like this? I mean, there's a lot of things that we can do.
2: If my friends were available to play, I would play with them.
1: Mm-hmm.
2: We could play video games, read books. I have a whole craft shelf.
1: You have a whole craft shelf. That's true.
2: Yeah, if you ever come over to my house, I'll have a big old craft shelf.
1: Yeah.
2: People
1: can do crafts with you. Play-Doh.
2: Oh, and I have a bunch of Legos because I have a whole Lego bucket.
1: You do have a whole Lego bucket. We got a new Lego bucket for you, didn't we?
2: Yeah, because my old one kept having the handles fall off.
1: This is true.
2: It was broken.
1: It was starting to break.
2: Yeah, and it was too small for all my Legos I have.
1: I think you may have way too many Legos. Or are there never enough Legos?
2: Yeah, so I'm just getting more.
1: More. But yeah, those are some of the things that you can do. What about you on a rainy day? What's something that's a go-to for you? 844-984-1234.

0: KVNing, you know, it matters who we are, what we've gone through. All of that is part of our testimony that we're called to share with others, the ups and downs. And, you know, some who do the best job at that are some really good comedians like Nate Bargatze.
1: I just want to buy stuff and her not know I bought it. And that's so hard. I think if I knew the name of my bank, I could do it. But I got to go through her to get that information. I poke around. I'm like, if I had a bank, what bank do you think I would go to? I also once a week walk into a bank and go, hello, is my money in this bank?

0: 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Praise.
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0: and Company, what grace can do.
1: So thankful for it. KVNE, hey there, and a happy but kind of sort of rainy, gloomy Monday. I'm Nikki, and we're talking a little bit about that. When it's days like this, what's something that you like to do? What's something that you find yourself doing? Maybe it's a new art project. Maybe it's a new hobby. 844-984-1234. Luke?
2: I like to play cards. Play poker with my brother.
1: What? Okay, I'm going to guess that you guys are using some type of food instead of poker chips, right? Like, we use, like, actual potato chips or M&Ms. What about y'all?
2: We use toothpicks a lot.

0: 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Jesus loves.
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0: Karen Daigle. Hold on to me.
1: Amen. KBNE. Hey there, I'm Nikki. And on this murky Monday, what have you been doing? Or what's something that you usually do when it rains? That's what we've been talking about a little bit with my little one, who's not so little anymore, Izzy. She's here in the studios with me. And we talked about like crafts and video games and books. But what about you, Wendy? What is it that you go to?
2: Can I think of a better day to watch a movie?
1: I feel you on that. But what genre?
2: A chick flick, of course. Little comedy, little romance, little drama. A little bit of everything in there. We have a handful that we like to watch over and over.

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Pointing you to Jesus with music about his unconditional love. KVNE.

trusting in Jesus and in his way. He has always known better, and he always will. Isaiah 55 reminds us of that, that his thoughts are not our thoughts. 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
3: Father, let your kingdom come.
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4: This is Katrina. Will you pray with me? Our Father, who is in heaven, hallowed be your name. Your kingdom come, your will be done, on earth as it is in heaven. Give us this day our daily bread, and forgive us our debts as we forgive our debtors. And do not lead us into temptation, but deliver us from evil. For yours is the kingdom, and the power, and the glory, forever. Amen.

0: my mind.
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2: 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Maybe that's what you're thankful for. Hey there, I'm Nikki. I don't know about you, but I think of things like that and what's to come, and I just have to stop and be thankful. And you know, we are given each new day to be thankful for something. Elijah, you wanted to share something?
3: I want to say I'm thankful for this radio station, and I'm also thankful for all my friends. Mm. And every time me and my mom go somewhere, we have y'all on every time in the car.
2: Aw, thanks, Elijah.

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2: I love it.
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0: One who rules, who reigns, and brings in the rain we need. KBNEA there, I'm Nikki, and been talking a little bit about rain and some of the things that maybe you find yourself doing when it's just weather like this. Is there something that you usually do? Brenda, what is it for you?
1: I look out the window if I'm home, and if I'm at work, I listen to the sound of it because I know rain is life. My daddy always said, lightning is waking up the flowers to grow, and thunder is letting them know that the lightning has to work with the thunder. But, I mean, I will sit for hours in a storm and just look at the rain and think of life. Where would we be without the rain? I mean, I don't even carry an umbrella. I don't mind getting wet. I can dry off. But where would we be without rain?
0: Amen.

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2: KBNE. So who helps us find that out and figure it out and leave things into God's hands? Well, the Holy Spirit. And Jesus talked about him when he was leaving. He said in John 14, the Helper, the Holy Spirit, will teach you.

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0: And a murky Monday, but hopefully a good one for you. I'm Nikki, and hi, who's this?
1: Hi, this is Dixie, and I just wanted to thank y'all for your radio station and how much it blesses me throughout my day. I drive for Uber, and I listen to it all day, every day in my car, and I get a lot of compliments about listening to this encouragement. And it's really changed my life and my outlook, and it just keeps me in a protective mode all day, and I know God's protecting me all day. Just keep up the good work. And I'll have a song that I would love to hear called Holy Water by We the Kingdom.
0: Oh, yes. Why do you like that one?
1: I just love the way it describes God's love and how it feels to you.
0: Mm-hmm.
1: Like holy water, like honey on your lips. The descriptions that they give are just so amazing, and I just love that song.

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0: Sincere Rescue.
1: They were trying to negotiate. KBNE, hey there, I'm Nikki, and you've probably been there before. You're about to leave from a family's house, friends that are like family's house, and they don't want to go. The kids, they don't want to go. They don't want to leave. And I get it. We don't as the adults, but we know we have to head home. Well, this weekend, that was the case for our young one. Did not want to leave, her and her friend. Just please, give me stay, please stay. So much so that they started trying to negotiate with us. Like, doing manual labor, like extra chores. But the truth was they needed to trust our decision. That no negotiating was going to change the outcome. And it dawned on me that we're no better as adults. But instead of it being our earthly father or mother that we try to negotiate with, it's our heavenly father. Now, I'm not saying that you shouldn't bring the desires of your heart to the Lord and that he doesn't hear them. And that sometimes he does answer them the way that you ask, but sometimes he doesn't. And just like I wanted my daughter to trust me and my decision, God asks us to trust him. No negotiations.

0: starting.
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2: Hey guys, Phil Wickham here. I've got a brand new song out called It Really Is Amazing Grace. I love this song so much. This man named John Newton, in the middle of a storm, he cried out to God, saying, God, if you help me, I give my life to you. And little by little, he understood what that prayer meant. He gave his life to Jesus, and Jesus changed his life. He went on to become a pastor and a minister. It's a testament to the grace of God at work in someone's life. We all are in need of God's grace, and that's why I think this song's connected with so many people over the years. It's a joy to be a small part of the huge story of this song, and I invite you all to sing it out with me. It Really Is Amazing Grace.

0: 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It really is Amazing Grace.
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Hey, I'm Adam, in for Linda here today. I hope your Monday's off to a wonderful start. And here's some great encouragement from the Bible. May the God of hope fill you with all joy and peace as you trust in Him, so that you may overflow with hope by the power of the Holy Spirit.

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0: item him.
1: KVNE, I'm Adam, and yes, it's Monday, and maybe it's been a great day for you, or maybe it's been one of those Mondays. I think we've all been there before, right? Either way, you don't have to pretend with God. He knows everything about you. He knows exactly what you're feeling and what you're thinking right now. And the good news is, He loves you just the same. So let me encourage you today, be honest with God. Pour out your heart before Him, because He is there, He is listening, and He cares for you.

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1: KVNE, your voice of encouragement. Hi, I'm Adam, and we all need those people in our lives who believe in us. And maybe for you, that was a parent or a grandparent. It could have been a coach. For Clint Pulver, it was his teacher, Mr. Jensen.
2: I have a lot of memories from when I was a child. One that's always stuck out to me, though, was when I was about 10 years old, and I was in school, and I struggled. And I didn't struggle with English, math, or science. I struggled holding still. And I would try to listen and focus and process ideas, but I couldn't help myself. And to be honest, I would sit there and then I would just start tapping. And the students in the class would look at me and they'd say, "Hey, stop tapping." A lot of the time, I didn't even realize I was doing it. And then eventually even the teachers got after me and they would yell at me and they'd say, "Clint, you have to stop tapping." It got so bad that I got sent to the principal's office for tapping. And he said to me, "Okay, maybe when you go back to class, just try sitting on your hands." And so I did. I went back to class, and when I felt myself starting to tap, I did this. I sat on my hands. And that worked for about 5 seconds. One time I was tapping in class, and my teacher, Mr. Jensen, he looked at me and he yelled. And he said, "Clint, stay after class." And I thought to myself, this is it. I am done. Now, I've always been the type of person that believes that a single moment in time can change a person's life. And this was one of those moments for me. And I will never forget it. And so I was sitting there with Mr. Jensen and an empty classroom. And he walked past me and he sat next to his desk and he said, "Clint, come here. I want to talk to you." And as he looked me right in the eye, he said, "Now, I need you to know something. You're not in trouble. But I do have just one question that I have to ask you." And he asked, he said, "Have you ever thought about playing the drums?" And in that moment, Mr. Jensen, he leaned back and he opened the top drawer of his desk. And he reached in and he pulled out my very first pair of drumsticks. And he held them in his hands and he looked at me and he said, "Hey, Clint, you're not a problem. I think you're a drummer."

that moment on, I've never put those sticks down. I've toured, recorded, and played drums all over the world. My whole college education was paid for with drumsticks in my hand. Just because of a single moment in time when somebody believed in me and he saw something in me that I didn't even see within myself. And from that moment, I learned that there's a difference between being the best in the world and being the best for the world.

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1: KVNE, I'm Adam, and it's VBS week at our church this week. And yesterday after service, we got to hang around with a whole bunch of other families and transform the church into the rolling hills of Ireland, as this year's theme is Psalm 23, and the Lord is our shepherd. And there's sheep everywhere, there's flowers, there's streams of still waters. And I'm so excited for what the kiddos get to learn this week. And Lord, would you just be with our kids this week as they're at VBS? Lord, thank you for all the teachers. Thank you for all those who are pouring into these kids' lives. May you draw them closer to you this week. And if they don't know you as their Savior, may they come to know the Good Shepherd. We pray all this in Jesus' name.

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2: 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That's never going to happen. He simply says, "Come." And that's an invitation for all of us today.

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1: KVNE, your voice of encouragement. Hi, I'm Adam, in for Linda here this afternoon. And have you ever had one of those moments in life where you felt like, you know, I just don't quite fit in? The beautiful thing about Jesus, though, is that he specializes in welcoming those that the world rejects. And the Bible says the Son of Man came to seek and save the lost. So if you've ever felt overlooked, remember this: you're not overlooked by a loving God.
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2: This is Isaac. 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
2: Hey, could y'all play Amen by For King and Country?
1: I think we probably can do that for you. Why do you like that song?
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1: All right, Isaac. Hey, we'll get that on for you. Thanks for calling.

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1: KVNE, your voice of encouragement. Hi, I'm Adam. I was hanging out with my brother-in-law this past weekend, and I can't believe that his kids start school in 3 weeks. Where has the summer gone? And if your family still has one more road trip plan, soak it in and enjoy every single minute of it. Take those pictures, they're fun, but the memories that you make together, those are worth so much more.

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2: It's how we change the world. 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
3: Hey, I'm Ryan Stevenson, and this is the story behind my new song, This I Know. This song was born out of that tension that we all feel, believing that God is good while living in a world that's unpredictable and sometimes painfully unfair. It doesn't ignore the hurt or try to rush past the questions. Instead, it sits in the uncertainty and chooses to trust the goodness of God anyway. Faith isn't pretending that everything's okay, but it's placing your weight on God's faithfulness when nothing else feels steady. And the same hands that allow the storms are the same hands that hold us through it.
2: I got

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1: Ryan Stevenson, This I Know.
2: Yes, he is faithful every moment of every day. KVNE, hi, I'm Adam. Hey, thanks for being with us. And I just got off the phone with our friend Andrew. He's with 20 of his friends as they're headed to church camp in Oklahoma right now. And I know so many people have kids and family members heading to church camp this week. And let's just stop and pray for them right now. Lord, we thank you for the chance for these kids and leaders to head to camp this week. Would you watch over them? Would you draw them closer to you? May great friendships be built this week. Would you please keep them safe? In Jesus' name, amen.

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2: KVNE, I'm Adam, and as this new week has begun, maybe there's something in your life right now that just feels uncertain or unfinished, or maybe just heavy. 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
1: 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I'm Adam. Hey, we are loving these small town summer stops. And the good news is we have another one coming up on Wednesday. We're going to be in front of Bannister Plumbing in Jacksonville from 10 to 1. Nikki Martinez will be broadcasting live. Make sure you stop by and say hi. 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
1: Thanks for making KVNE a part of your afternoon. Hi, I'm Adam. And my prayer for you as you listen is that you're reminded that God sees you and that He loves you. And remember what the Bible says. He'll never leave you and He'll never forsake you.

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1: KVNE, I'm Adam. Hey, Mom, you're doing a fantastic job. And maybe treat yourself today to your favorite coffee or maybe your favorite flavor of ice cream. And we'll bring you some encouragement right now from New Mercies for Moms.
2: John 21:25 says, "Now there are so many other things Jesus did. Were every one of them to be written, I suppose the world itself could not contain the books." John 21:25 captures my imagination. Just think, while we know of Jesus' conversation with the woman at the well and his Sermon on the Mount, these are only moments of his time on earth. There must have been thousands of conversations, thousands of hearts set free. And think of all the lives he has changed since then through the Holy Spirit. Every human life is a story written by Jesus. You and me, we're walking testimonies. We couldn't possibly write down everything Jesus has done for us, but we can begin to share them with our children. What stories will you share with them today? I'm Mary Catherine with New Mercies for Moms. 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
1: 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I would like to request a song, Real Love by Blanca.
0: Ah, that's an excellent choice. What's your name?
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0: Well, Ryan, I'd be happy to play that for you.
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0: flawless.
1: Can a pair of shoes really make a difference in a child's life? Absolutely.
2: 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There was not a dry eye in that place.
1: 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When you drop off a new pair of athletic shoes, you're giving joy to a child and peace for the parents.
3: 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It was confidence.
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4: Hey, I'm John Reddick, and I want to tell you a little bit about my new song, Holding On, Praise God. We all find ourselves in these spaces where we want to give God our entire hearts, and these obstacles are sometimes in the way, and it's hard, it's heavy, it's complicated. But we still serve a God who's big enough and strong enough and able enough to be able to hold these things that we're struggling holding. So that's what this song is. This song is us handing over these things to God and remembering that God is holding on to us. So we honor Him, we love Him, we worship Him, we praise God.

0: 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Praise God.
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1: 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And here's a little challenge for you on this Monday. Before the day's over, encourage someone. That's it. It's really simple. It doesn't have to be a long conversation. 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The Bible says gracious words are sweetness to the soul.

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1: 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And God has given you a free gift today. 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And this is not from yourselves. It is the gift of God, not by works, so that no one can boast."

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0: 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Who's this?
1: Hi, I'd like for you to play a song for me called No Shame.
0: Oh, that's such a great choice right there. Can you tell me why you like that song?
1: I love that song because they're saying that the Lord will never leave you.
0: That is so true. Hey, what's your name?
1: My name is Kaylee.
0: Hey, thanks for calling, Kaylee. Have a great day.
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1: Your voice of encouragement, KVNE. 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
2: KVNE, your voice of encouragement. Hi, I'm Adam. 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
1: 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Hi, I'm Adam. 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
1: KVNE, hey friend, I'm Lacey. 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It's Matt Hemet with a good reminder for all of us.

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1: 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And as we hope in Him, He renews our strength. 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We can do it because He's got us. 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
1: Hey friend, I'm Lacey. Okay, a little confession time this evening. Have you ever put your phone in the fridge or looked for your glasses while they were on your head? Me too. Life can feel a little scattered sometimes, but even in our chaos, God is never confused. He has every detail of our life perfectly in hand, even in the moments that we feel like we're spinning in circles. And that's something to smile about tonight, isn't it, friend?

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0: Lacey me to not worship you.
1: Hey friend, I'm Lacey. Here is a little challenge for your evening. Find something small to thank God for. Maybe it's your morning coffee. I thank Him for that every day. The way the sun came out from behind the clouds, or even the fact that you managed to match your socks this morning. Even if you didn't, gratitude has a way of opening our eyes to God's goodness, doesn't it? The more we look for it, the more we see it.

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3: Hey, guys, Phil Wickham here. I've got a brand new song out called It Really Is Amazing Grace. I love this song so much. This man named John Newton, in the middle of a storm, he cried out to God, saying, God, if you help me, I give my life to you. And little by little, he understood what that prayer meant. He gave his life to Jesus, and Jesus changed his life. 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We all are in need of God's grace, and that's why I think this song has connected with so many people over the years. 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It Really Is Amazing Grace.

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1: Hey friend, I'm Lacey. Have you ever noticed how sunsets are never the same? Every evening, the sky paints a masterpiece as if God is saying, this one's just for you. Creation reminds of his creativity and his care and his attention to detail. If he cares that much about a sunset, just imagine, friend, how much he cares about you.

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1: What's your favorite thing about Crowder? 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
1: Micah Tyler, perfectly.
2: Hey friend, I'm Lacey. You know, parenting pro tip is if your toddler gets quiet, something's either broken or spilled or about to be flushed. Isn't it amazing though how God gives us the strength for every moment like that and every season of life, even those messy ones. Whether you're changing diapers or dealing with some attitudes from the teenagers or whatever it is, mama, dad, he is equipping you for the job. And yes, he sees, he hears your coffee-fueled prayers. Thank you, Lord.

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3: 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I really appreciate it.
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0: the voice of encouragement.

0: Hey friend, I'm Lacey. 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He gives strength to the weary and increases the power of the weak. Whether you're battling a mountain of laundry or something much bigger, maybe walking through something really hard, God is ready to give you the strength that you need and maybe the patience to find that missing sock. Whatever it is, He is our portion, and He does sustain us.
1: You broke through a thousand fences, been rescued from a thousand ditches.

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1: 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Yesterday I met my mom for lunch. And there was a train, you know, we had to cross over one road and the train was blocking and something happened. It actually broke apart. And so we had to find a new route. But isn't it funny how sitting in a line of cars feels like the perfect time for our patience to completely disappear? I'm guilty. But maybe those little pauses in life, whether they're in traffic or waiting in a long line, are God's way of slowing us down. The Bible says, "Be still and know that I am God." So the next time I'm stuck at a train, or the next time you're at a red light, we can say a prayer. Maybe use the moment to thank God for even the stillness, because we don't get that very often, do we, friend? Or at least for good music to listen to while we wait. I'm glad you're tuning in to KVNE tonight.

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